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2: Sophia, what did you loan your classmates and what do you need back? Like, what are they keeping?
3: So over the year, I have lended a couple of my friends a bunch of different items of my clothing. And now that I'm wrapping up the school year, I'm moving out of my apartment, I'm going to Italy, I want all my stuff back. And I have a whole list. Every time I give something out, almost like a library, where I give something out, I write it down.
2: That's smart.
3: Yeah.
2: Very responsible.
3: Some of these girls I haven't talked to in a while as like a friend basis. So I don't know how to touch base and be like, hey, how are you doing?
2: 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We have, I mean, look, you're leaving town soon. 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Give me the list. Just pass it over here. Okay. 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Let's start with Sarah. Hi, Sarah. White brandy tank, navy pee-pee sweats.
3: Pi-Fi. 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
3: sorority.
2: Pi-Fi sweats. Sarah, you have 24 hours. Bring it back. Okay, Gigi. Black corset, cheetah skirt, and a leather skirt. What, she was indecisive? She took two skirts?
3: It was different occasions.
2: Gigi, 24 hours. Let's see. Kiara. Wow, Kiara. Classmate of Sophia, 24 hours. Get this back. Red and white star Pi-Fi.
3: Yes.
2: Sweatshirt. USB-C charger.
3: That one's important. I had to buy a new one, actually, because of that.
2: When you let someone borrow something, 50% of them don't give it back. I just
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1: Ryan Seacrest, Sissany Tanya, the back room here. Thanks for plugging in.
2: So I
1: watched Off Campus. I did. I watched it for about 13 and a half minutes.
3: No. That is so dark.
1: It's not for me. Like, I cannot watch. I am not 18.
3: You know so what? Michael has this problem too.
1: I can't watch 18, 19-year-old, 20-year-old lovers,
3: can.
1: Whatever. I cannot.
3: Yeah, there's no
1: It must
3: issue.
1: Be a dude barrier.
3: It is a dude barrier.
1: I feel uncomfortable watching these kids, whatever they're, you know, play around off campus as an adult, not 33 plus. I'm a 33 plus. I can't watch it and feel comfortable. It feels weird.
3: Wow.
1: You know?
3: That's really funny. Michael has the same issue when we watch something. And he actually mentioned it when we were watching off campus. He's like, how do you watch these kids?
1: Me, that's what I said too. I'm like, this is weird. If someone walks into my living room and sees me watching this, judgment.
3: It brings me back though. It makes me think about when I was in college and like all those feelings. I don't know. To me, I love it.
1: My college was nothing like that. It was all about just trying to drop out. All right, here we go. Gotta get moving.
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1: Pretty Rebank QEW at Bowen. We have construction as the ramp to Bowen shut down. Toronto bound at the 420 construction in the left lane. That is not causing too much of a backup at this point. Trouble free on the 406 and the 405 in St. Catharines. Martindale remains closed south of Main. That is for ongoing construction, as well as in Niagara Falls. Gallagher is closed between Drummond and Portage. 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I'm Robin Metcalf. 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
1: Fort Erie Bound QEW ramp to Bowen Construction there has that shut down, as well as Fort Erie Bound at Gilmore Construction in the right lane. Toronto Bank QEW at the 420 Construction left lane is taken up. No troubles on the 420 or the 405 at last check. On the city streets in St. Catharines, Martindale closed south of Main. That's for construction, as well as in Niagara Falls. Gallagher is closed between Drummond and Portage. 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
1: I've been trying to figure. 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I look at them, look at you. 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You're the main attraction. 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
1: Is this a commonly known phrase?
2: Or commonly used?
1: I'd say commonly known even. Because yesterday, I dropped a phrase off the air with Melanie. We're just chatting as we always do.
2: Yeah, you got some real, like, circa 1981 phrases that you've got, like, bottled up in you that come out.
1: This is a commonly known phrase. We were talking about something, and it was expensive. Mm-hmm. So I just said to you, I said, oh, just be prepared for the sticker shock.
2: It was the way you said it. You said it like so, like just it's just a normal thing to say.
1: It is a normal thing to say.
2: It's normal to say sticker shock.
1: Yeah, is that a normal phrase to say? Oh, be ready for the sticker shock.
2: It was very like it was like you just said it so like just casually. It was just like, oh yeah, and the sticker shock,
1: or yeah,
2: and just you'll see the sticker shock. And I was like, the what?
1: And then, you were like, what does that even mean?
2: Well, I was like, what? And then you were like, it's expensive. And I'm like, oh, that's a way of saying that it's expensive.
1: Yeah.
2: Like, obviously, when you think about sticker shock, that makes sense. But
1: yeah.
2: I've never heard anyone drop that term in a conversation in my life.
1: You know I'll own it if it's a GB thing. If it's just a Grey Bruce, because I've got a few of those.
2: Okay, so actually, I looked it up.
1: Oh, okay.
2: I looked it up, and it originated in the late 70s from the auto industry, like in car commercials.
1: Yeah.
2: Yeah.
1: Totally.
2: So it's a thing.
1: You see the sticker price and it's sticker shock at the price, right?
2: I've just never heard anybody say it in 2026, just in normal conversation.
1: Well, let's go to the texts. It is normal.
2: Okay.
1: Yes, I've heard it for sure.
2: Okay.
1: Yes, I've heard it as well.
2: This person says, I haven't said it myself. The men in my family would say it regularly, but mainly in Northern Ontario.
1: Okay.
2: This person says, never heard of it. This person heard it. Maybe the last time was 20 years ago.
1: Oh, man. I'm pretty sure the last time I heard someone say it, they were a used car salesman.
2: Oh, my. I know.
1: Most people have heard of it, though.
2: Well,
1: most people have heard the term, be prepared for the sticker shock.
2: I'm sure I heard sticker shock like when I was like five, like watching TV and a commercial popped up, but like not in everyday conversation. No.
1: I'm sorry. I'm feeling overall pretty good about this. It's been a good while since I last heard it.
2: Yeah. Yeah, sticker shock. I personally don't use it, but my 200-year-old partner does.
1: This texter, yeah. Vancouver people use it. I grew up with it.
2: Okay.
1: So it's at least Canada-wide.
2: My dad, like, I'm thinking, like, it sounds like a real, like, dad thing to say. Like, sticker shock is like a real dad. But my dad always said an arm and a leg. Like, cost you an arm and a leg.
1: Yeah.
2: That was his way of saying something was more expensive.
1: Okay.
2: Not sticker shock.
1: Let me see. The phrase is very known to me. I was born in 81, but my parents are older, so I know these phrases. My husband is always questioning things like a bird in hand is worth two in the bush. Six of one, half a dozen of the other.
2: Curtis, you say that all the time.
1: I say six of one, half a dozen of the other all the time.
2: I remember the first time you said six of one, and I was like, what?
1: That's
2: you're
1: six
2: like
1: one.
2: Six of one. I'm like, I don't know what that means. I've never heard that one before. You have some like real like.
1: I got some old school phrases.
2: You got some real hokey sayings deep down there.
1: I'm good with it.

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2: Jean. Still looking good this morning on the major routes and the city streets. We do have construction on the Toronto Bank QEW at the 420. Left lane is taken out. Fort Erie Band at Bowen Construction has the ramp closed, as well as at Gilmore Construction in the right lane. The 420 and the 405 are problem-free at last check. In town, St. Catharines, Martindale closed south of Main for ongoing construction, as well as in Niagara Falls, Corwin closed Lundy's Lane to Spence. 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I'm Robin Metcalf, and that's your Dream 105.7 traffic.
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1: Yesterday, Curtis, we had a conversation about how you love to do Sloppy Joes in your house.
2: Love Sloppy Joes.
1: Yeah, for a dinner. And I was like, you know, I've never made Sloppy Joes for my kids or for my family.
2: Mm-hmm.
1: So, we've been watching, I mean, my girls are obsessed with It Takes Two.
2: It's great.
1: And there's a big scene in that movie where she calls it the big gooey messy burger. She takes a bite. They're like, it's Sloppy Joe. And she's like, Sloppy Joe's right. And then she gets it all over her face.
2: Yeah.
1: And it's sloppy. My girls, I told them yesterday, I was like, I'm going to do Sloppy Joes. Curtis told me what to do.
2: Yeah.
1: Because I don't like manwich. I think it's gross.
2: It's
1: fine. I can't do it.
2: It's fine, but a homemade one, which is so much easier to do, is just so much better.
1: Okay, so here's the thing. So you told me what to do. You told me to get the Sloppy Joe mix, like the actual packet.
2: Like the clubhouse packet.
1: The clubhouse packet, yeah. And then to get tomato paste.
2: Yes.
1: So I did that.
2: Forgot to tell you that you need to add water.
1: You totally forgot to tell me to add water. I was going by your instructions.
2: Yeah.
1: I put it in. It was like so thick. So
2: yeah.
1: Right away, I'm like, I have to add water.
2: Of course.
1: So I did.
2: Good.
1: And I'm in my head. I'm like, Curtis never told me to add the water.
2: It's on the package.
1: No,
2: it says
1: no,
2: it doesn't. Oh, it
1: doesn't? No.
2: Whoopsie.
1: Doesn't. Actually, on the package, it says to mix it with
2: tomato sauce,
1: not tomato paste.
2: Yeah, you can go either or.
1: So anyway, so I made them. They were way too thick. Like, my girls...
2: Even with the water added?
1: Oh, yeah.
2: Okay.
1: Like, they wanted, like, it to be sloppy. So now I know what to do next time.
2: Okay.
1: Because they were not sloppy enough.
2: Yeah.
1: But I feel like I could make it better than that packet with the... I want to do more of, like, a... I'm so Italian.
2: Yeah.
1: Because I want to make a bolognese.
2: Just a bolognese.
1: Like, bolognese to me would be way more delicious as a sloppy joe than an actual sloppy joe.
2: I got you.
1: You know what? Like, I make a really good bolognese for spaghetti. Why wouldn't I just do that and put it on a bun?
2: I'm right there with
1: like,
2: you.
1: Some, like, provolone.
2: Yeah. Here's Melanie the next time, really quickly. This is Melanie the next time that she's going to cook Sloppy Joes.
3: Have some more Sloppy Joes.
1: Yeah.
3: I made an extra sloppy for you.
2: There he is.
1: Yeah. See, you went to Billy Madison. I went to
2: It Takes Two
1: right away. But they do need to be extra sloppy next time. And you know what? I am going to make sure that it is an Italian bolognese, because that's just more suited for me, I think.
2: It's all good. I just happy that they liked him.
1: I mean, liked.
2: Wasn't a hit.
1: It wasn't a hit. Everybody rated it at the end.
2: Yeah.
1: And actually, bless my mother-in-law, because she ate with us. She gave it an 8 out of 10, which
2: nice.
1: I thought was very kind.
2: That is great.
1: The girls, Vera ate all of hers.
2: Mm-hmm.
1: Margot, not a big fan. Next time, it's going to be a bolognese.
2: So, not Sloppy Joe's.
1: No, I think Sloppy Joe's maybe too, like, tank. Maybe I'm just too Italian that I'm like, this is like,
2: below, it's below you. No, so go ahead and say it. Hey, you know what? Cause I'll say it.
1: No, it's not. It's just not very,
2: Sloppy Joe's it's a struggle meal. It's a poor, I grew up poor.
1: But you can do tomato sauce with the ground beef with, like, you know, oregano and basil and like more like Italian spices.
2: But then what if you just put it over a bed of noodles instead of the bun?
1: That's exactly right.
2: Just have pasta.
1: That's exactly right.

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1: Still looking good out there on the major routes and no troubles or slowdowns on the 406 or the 405 at last check. We do have construction, but it's not causing too much of a backup on the QEW. Fort Erie bound ramp to Bowen. That ramp lane is shut down for construction. And Toronto bound on the 420. We do have the left lane blocked with construction as well. On the city streets in Niagara Falls, Corwin is closed. Lundy's Lane dispense for water and sewer repairs. In also in St. Catharines, Martindale is closed south of Main for ongoing construction as well. 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I'm Robin Metcalf, and that's your Dream 105.7 traffic.
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1: I spent a lot of my life not wearing shorts just because I found them really uncomfortable. I felt like they were like too revealing. And then the older I got, the more I was like, I don't care. I'm hot. I need to wear shorts.
2: Mm-hmm.
1: Short shopping for a woman is very different than short shopping for a man. I see my husband all the time. He doesn't even try them on. He'll just like grab them and be like, oh, those look good. And I'll just grab them and bring them home. He knows his size. He knows the length is going to be fine. But for a woman, there are so many different variations of shorts, and I've realized shorts are so short for women. There are no shorts that come like right above the knee or like even in between like the knee and the hip. Everything right now is like so high up in shorts, and I wanted to throw it out there to the ladies listening.
2: Uh-huh.
1: Can you text in and tell me where I can get a decent pair of shorts that isn't going to like show my entire body?
2: Booty, booty, booty.
1: Yeah, thank you.
2: Yeah.
1: Yeah, because everything right now is, and then you got to worry not only about the length of the short, but then where they sit on your waist. Are they low rise? Are they medium rise? Are they high rise? Are they stretchy? Are they button fly? Are they zip fly? There are so many different variations of shorts, and the majority of them out there, I'm just going to throw it, I think they're inappropriate to wear for myself anyway. They're not comfortable. All right. They're really short. So
2: I feel bad because you've put so much thought into this where, and you're 100% right. Guys like blue shorts. Yeah. I like blue.
1: Yeah.
2: That's it. You might be overthinking. Now I understand like with the revealing or how much you want to show.
1: Yeah, I don't need to show my entire inner thigh. I really don't. When I sit down, it looks like I'm wearing underwear.
2: Okay.
1: If I put on any pair of shorts right now that they are selling, I was at the Penn Center yesterday and I went to a few

0: just me and you, but.
1: Yeah. Leslie texted in, hey, have you ever thought of getting a skort? Skorts are nice.
0: Yeah. Can you tell me where I can get a good skort? Like, I was even in Old Navy, which I'm like, Old Navy's usually pretty good. Like, they have some decent sizes.
1: Yep.
0: And they're a little bit more like, I don't want to say reserved, because I'm not even looking for anything like that. Mm-hmm. I want something that's a good proportion.
1: Yeah.
0: And that isn't too short.
1: Other texters, I agree, Melanie. It's so hard to find shorts that are not too short or too long, but yeah. I have had some success at Giant Tiger.
0: Oh, Giant Tiger. Okay, I have not been there. But that's a great point, because a lot of them, if they're not too short, they're too long.
1: Yeah.
0: Like, they go down to my knee, and I'm like, okay, well, I don't need to cover that much up.
1: Couple people saying Costco.
0: Costco.
1: Get yourself some Kirkland shorts.
0: Costco? Do they have change rooms at Costco?
1: I don't know.
0: They don't. I need to try everything. I'm one of those people.
1: I just wear biker shorts. They have the length right in the description. I always get it 9 inches long.
0: 9 inches? Okay. I have to remember that, because, like, I'm bad. I was in, I went to so many stores yesterday, and one store, can't remember which one it was that I was in, but everything was either 2.5 inches mm-hmm. or 4 inches.
1: Okay.
0: That's insane.
1: Other texters, Golfland, Marks, try Reitman's.
0: Okay.
1: Reitman's.
0: There's a Reitman's down on 4th Ave, actually. I should go in there. Somebody said Aritzia as well, but I find Aritzia's even short.
1: Hmm.
0: So okay, thank you for all of these marks as well. Golfland, never thought to go in there.
1: Another one for Costco. Great shorts. Stylish, comfortable.
0: What?
1: You gotta go to Costco and get yourself eight pounds of mango and 6 pairs of shorts.
0: But you can't try them on. So I'd have to just buy them, try them at home, and then return them if they don't work.
1: Just hold them up against your body.
0: Curtis.
1: That's what I do.
0: Yeah, well, okay. You and all the guys can do that. Girls cannot do that.
1: Another text was saying, just wear your underwear. It's probably longer than the shorts now. If you're wearing some boxers, you can come in some boxers. I mean,
0: honestly, though,
1: I don't want you to, but if you're comfortable, I'm going to support you. You're my buddy.
0: Here's the thing. It's just you and I in here. But at the same time, like, I want you got to be comfortable.
1: You got to.
0: I don't mind the short shorts. I think they look good on. I think they look good. Whatever makes you comfortable. I'm not comfortable wearing them.
1: Someone else saying Costco, no dressing rooms, but you can go and take them into the bathroom, try them on, and then return them.
0: Oh, that's a really good call.
1: It's got a lot of texts.
0: You guys are so smart. See, this is why I wanted to throw this out there, because yeah. I knew, I'm like, my girls are going to have my back on this one.
1: I love this.
0: Because they are so short.

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1: Toronto Bank QEW ramp to Birdie. We do have construction there. All lanes are closed off for that construction, so keep that in mind. Also, Toronto bound on the QEW as you make your way through the 420. We do have construction there. Left lane is blocked. 406 and the 405 problem free at last check, as well as 58 both ways through the Thorold Tunnel. In St. Catharines, Martindale closed south of Main for ongoing construction. Gallagher Street closed between Drummond and Portage in Niagara Falls, as well as Corwin closed Lundy's Lane to Spence. 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
1: I'm going to say something that might be a little bit weird to some. I know it was weird to my husband when we first started dating, or when we first started enjoying meals together.
2: Okay.
1: I grew up with my mom cutting our pizza with scissors.
2: Hmm.
1: Is that odd to you, or you've never cut pizza with scissors before?
2: Mm-mm.
1: Okay.
2: Why was, so like you got the pizzas out of the oven.
1: You got the pizzas out of the oven, you take your scissors and you just cut them instead of using a pizza cutter or a knife.
2: You didn't have a pizza cutter?
1: My mom always used the scissors.
2: Okay.
1: She just always did. She felt like she could get a better cut with them, I assume.
2: Interesting.
1: So when my husband
2: and I- I'm
1: not
2: against it necessarily, I just find it a little quirky.
1: Okay, so did my husband.
2: Yeah.
1: And he just, it's always been something in our marriage that he's been like, it's so weird that you cut pizza with scissors, but whatever works for you. If you make the pizza, you want to cut it that way, you do it that way. I watch him do it like with a knife or with the pizza cutter.
2: Yeah.
1: And I'm like, everything's like, you don't get a precise cut like you do with scissors.
2: I think you need to sharpen your pizza cutter. I literally had homemade pizzas last night for dinner.
1: You need to try the scissors. It will change your life.
2: Okay. I'm not against it. Okay. It's just quirky.
1: So on Friday night, my husband and I went out for dinner.
2: Yep.
1: Both of our girls had friends' birthday parties, so we took advantage. We never did anything for our anniversary, which was like a week and a half ago, so we're like, oh, why don't we go for dinner?
2: Yeah.
1: We were already at the Penn, so we tried Industria Pizzeria and Bar.
2: Oh, yeah, I've heard really good things.
1: Yeah. It was amazing.
2: Nice.
1: But we got a prosciutto and arugula pizza, which is one of my favorites. Prosciutto. And they served it with scissors.
2: They cut it with scissors.
1: They served it
2: with scissors
1: so that you could cut your pizza how you wanted with the scissors.
2: Interesting.
1: I felt the most vindicated I've ever felt before.
2: All right.
1: Ordering,
2: I'm sorry, I hit the button by accident.
1: Ordering a pizza at a restaurant.
2: Yeah.
1: I was like, when they came with scissors, I just looked at my husband and went, ha!
2: Told you.
1: Ha!
2: Told you.
1: And we got a real precise cut on that pizza. Let me tell you, if they had brought it with a pizza cutter, it would not have had the same effect.
2: No. And also, I want my pizza cut for me. If I'm going out for pizza, I want it cut for me.
1: I liked being in control of the slice I was getting.
2: Your slice proportions.
1: Yes.
2: Proportions, yeah.
1: Yes.
2: You're not alone on this. Texters, I grew up cutting my pizza with scissors.
1: Amazing.
2: We did that too, says another texter.
1: Yes, yes. Because I'm like... I don't know if my family is weird or quirky. I think this is a normal thing in a lot of households.
2: When's your mom's birthday?
1: My mom's birthday is September 17th.
2: Okay. I know what I'm getting her for her birthday.
1: She would take the pizza cutter and she'd toss it in the trash.
2: No.
1: Get that garbage out of here.
2: Get it out of here.
1: We use scissors in this family.
2: All right. I'm not necessarily against it. It just seems like we have, like,
1: I think you should try it.
2: If you're getting pizza in Italy, I'm sure they're using a pizza cutter.
1: I don't know.
2: Hmm.
1: I have had pizza in Italy, and I don't recall. I wish I did.
2: I think you cut it with a fork and knife there, don't you?
1: No.
2: No?
1: I don't know. I've been to Italy, and I've had pizza, like, in Bologna, and I do not remember.
2: You had a Bologna pizza?
1: Oh, God. Yeah.
2: But Industria was really good?
1: Industria was delicious. We got the meatballs as an appetizer.
2: Ooh.
1: They were so good.
2: Nice.
1: Great sugo.
2: Do they got wings?
1: And... I don't know.
2: Okay.
1: I'm just,
2: you know me. I just always.
1: I think it's more of like a pizza.
2: Just pizza, pizza.
1: But no, they might have wings.
2: They should have wings.
1: I think they did.
2: Do they cut them with scissors?
1: You don't cut wings with scissors. Don't be ridiculous.
2: Another texter. Always use scissors.
1: That's the norm,
2: That's
1: this
2: the
1: texter
2: norm?
1: Said. That's the norm. And then Kat texted in, we have used scissors to cut pizza many times. It's the best thing ever.
2: All right. You know,
1: it will
2: I'm
1: change
2: trying
1: your
2: it.
1: Life.
2: I'm trying it next time. It's not happening because we literally just had pizza.
1: The next time, I'll remind you. Scissors.

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1: Fort Erie Bank QEW ramp to Bowen remains closed for construction, as well as the Bowen ramp to Fort Erie Bank QEW shut down. Fort Erie bound at Gilmore construction in the right lane as well. Toronto bound on the QEW at the 420 construction left lane is taken up. And other than that, the QEW is in good shape. 406 and the 405 both running at the limit. In Niagara Falls, Corwin is closed Lundy's Lane to Spence for ongoing water and sewer repairs. In St. Catharines, Martindale closed south of Main. That's for ongoing construction as well. When kids play, they win. 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I'm Robin Metcalf, and that's your Dream 105.7 traffic.
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1: Looking at some construction on the city streets this morning. If you're traveling in Niagara Falls, Corwin is closed on these lanes to Spence, water and sewer repairs. Gallinger is closed between Drummond and Portage. That is for water main work as well. Martindale closed south of Main and St. Catharines, and that is for construction also. Construction on the major routes, Toronto Bank QEW ramp to Thompson shut down, as well as the Birdie on ramp to Toronto Bank QEW closed for construction. And Toronto Bank QEW at the 420 construction in the left lane, not causing a backup though at last check. Tackling a big backyard project this spring? Find great savings on everything you need during the deck and fence event at Home Hardware. 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I'm Robin Metcalf, and that's your Dream 105.7 traffic.
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1: Melanie, yesterday I came across a totally unnecessary purchase, but I think I'm still going to purchase it anyway.
2: Oh, my.
1: Yeah. Have you seen these portable air conditioners that they have now?
2: I don't know.
1: Yeah. So it's just like a little, it almost looks like a Bluetooth, but like a longer, like a Bluetooth speaker.
2: Okay.
1: And it's portable. You mount it on your wall.
2: Uh-huh.
1: And it's like, it's a battery powered.
2: Okay.
1: So you charge it electrically.
2: Yeah.
1: And apparently this thing is $60 and it can cool down rooms. And like, if you're in an apartment, this might be something to look into. $60. It's called a Coldies.
2: Okay.
1: Coldies Cooling Ace.
2: Okay. Coldies.
1: And I was thinking about it more so for camping this summer.
2: Oh.
1: For $60, you get a full charge. It's hot at night. You're in the tent maybe. And you just boom, and it goes for hours on a full charge.
2: I mean, this would be great just if you don't have air conditioning. We were just talking
1: about this.
2: I used to live in a condo with no air conditioning. I actually was pregnant, like full term without air conditioning.
1: Fun. That's a great feeling. I'm sure you were so comfortable.
2: Yeah, it was awesome. I used to go hang out in the mall. but this would have saved me.
1: It would have.
2: This is amazing. And it's about time because you think about how many people, especially seniors that are living without air conditioning, it gets really, really hot.
1: Yeah.
2: This would be something really nice for them to have.
1: Or would it be, and I don't know, like I haven't tried it, so I can't review it or anything like that, but just in principle, why wouldn't we put this into schools?
2: Yes.
1: For the month of May and June.
2: See, I was going nursing homes, but schools, same.
1: Nursing homes, same thing.
2: Yes.
1: Yeah.
2: Yes.
1: Why wouldn't we?
2: Yes.
1: I mean, selfishly, I was like, oh, when I'm camping and I'm uncomfortable, but this would really help out if it could cool down a whole room.
2: Yeah, because it gets really hot in those classrooms in the summer. In June and September, it's very hot.
1: So you leave it off until, I don't know, like 11 when the heat of the day starts, and then it can run till the end of the school day.
2: Yeah.
1: Charge it overnight.
2: Yeah. If you're somebody that even just runs hot, like you could just take it with you wherever you go.
1: Yeah.
2: Like if you're too hot at work, maybe you're having a hot flash.
1: Exactly.
2: Because
1: happens.
2: That's something that's in my near future.
1: Not near.
2: Well.
1: Not near.
2: I mean, I don't know. I feel like already I'm all over the place with my heat and cold and heat and cold.
1: Oh yeah, but you're not even into peri-peri yet.
2: No, I know. But just like hormones in general, the stuff they can do to your body and just feeling hot randomly all of a sudden, sometimes at night, you get hot.
1: Oh, totally.
2: You wake up sweaty.
1: I don't even, that was me last night. Woke up and I'm like, why am I so hot? if only I had this little Coldies.
2: This is the weird time of year too, where you don't know what to do. You're like, do I turn on the AC a little bit or do I keep it on? Like in my car, I have like the heat on, but then I put the windows down. Like, I don't know what I'm
1: doing. We're all over the place. For $60, kind of worth a try.

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1: So keep in mind, in Welland, east and westbound Main Street is closed between Prince Charles Drive and King Street. That's for ongoing construction. Also in Lincoln, King, east of Main, bridge repairs there over the 20 Mile Creek. Watch out for that. St. Catharines, Martindale, closed south of Main. That's for ongoing construction as well. Toronto Bank QEW ramp to Thompson Construction has that shut down, as well as the Birdie ramp to Toronto Bank QEW closed for construction as well. Toronto bound at the 420. We have construction there in the left lane. It is not causing any backup though, which is great news to pass on. 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
1: When it comes to popcorn, I like to think of myself as kind of a popcorn purist. You know, I just want salt and pepper and butter. That's what I like on my popcorn.
2: Okay, that's
1: you
2: fair.
1: Know, the fancy shakers and everything, they're fine. But overall, I just want a pure popcorn.
2: Okay. Until
1: I was reading about some of the weirdest popcorn combos, flavors from around the world.
2: All right.
1: Some of these sound pretty good.
2: I mean, I love flavored popcorn, so okay. I'm all about this.
1: In Japan, they do soy sauce and butter popcorn.
2: That sounds amazing.
1: That sounds incredible.
2: Why would that not be good?
1: Yeah. It's just all the saltiness of the soy sauce and then with the butter.
2: You know what would be really good in there as well?
1: Mm.
2: Like peanuts.
1: Ooh.
2: Peanuts and soy sauce?
1: Yeah.
2: It's a good combo.
1: How about a seaweed and wasabi popcorn? I kind of like that. The nori and then a little wasabi to have a little spiciness in that.
2: Yeah.
1: I'd be down with that. This one I don't even think I've had. I don't even know matcha. What's matcha?
2: But it's that is the question of the day.
1: What's matcha?
2: What is matcha?
1: It looks green.
2: It's green. It's in tea. It's healthy. You add the word matcha to things, people all of a sudden want to buy it.
1: Yeah. Matcha white chocolate popcorn.
2: Okay.
1: I could pass on that one.
2: That sounds great.
1: You'd be down with that
2: one?
1: Oh,
2: yeah.
1: A curry popcorn.
2: Yes.
1: I think that could be really tasty.
2: Yes.
1: I love a good curry.
2: Yes.
1: Yeah. A beer cheese popcorn.
2: Beer cheese?
1: Yeah.
2: That sounds disgusting.
1: Cheddar, Romano, and cream cheeses with actual beer ingredients like malted barley and hops.
2: Oh, okay. Well, when you say it that way, it's not so bad.
1: That sounds pretty good.
2: I would try it.
1: A Crab Shack popcorn. I kind of like this.
2: Crab?
1: Mm-hmm.
2: Like crab flavoring.
1: I think it would be like the seasonings that you'd put on crabs.
2: Okay.
1: I think that would be all right.
2: Mm-hmm.
1: This one, I'm sure it's more Canadian and American. Maple bacon popcorn. I can do without that.
2: Oh, that sounds amazing, too. They all sound good to me.
1: Okay. What about ketchup popcorn?
2: No.
1: Nope.
2: That's where I draw the line. You're not putting ketchup in my popcorn. I don't like ketchup chips, though.
1: Ketchup chips.
2: No, like I'm not a big ketchup flavoring person.
1: Okay. You're not a ketchup girl.
2: No.
1: What about a lavender honey lemonade popcorn?
2: Oh my goodness.
1: I don't want to be refreshed when I eat popcorn.
2: Yeah, is this like a summer day by the pool?
1: Yeah.
2: I don't know. Have you heard about Selena Gomez, what she does with her popcorn? Because I would be willing to try this.
1: I know I heard it, but I can't remember for the life
2: of me. Okay, so you've got your purest popcorn, as you so delicately put it, with your salt, your pep, your butter, okay?
1: Yes.
2: You have it in your bag. Then you take Tabasco sauce, okay?
1: And I love this.
2: Just like putting a lot of Tabasco in, okay? A lot, well, as much as you want for spiciness.
1: Yeah.
2: And then you take the bag and you shake it up.
1: Love this.
2: And then you have pickle juice.
1: Okay.
2: You can either pour the pickle juice in the popcorn, or if you want to be able to control it, you can take your popcorn and you dip it into the pickle juice.
1: You know, that
2: could
1: be good.
2: So it's basically Tabasco sauce and pickle juice. She swears by it. She did it on Jimmy Fallon, and
1: that's
2: he was like losing his mind over how good it was.
1: Yeah, I would definitely try that one.
2: So,
1: all right, so I guess I'm not so much of a popcorn purist.
2: By the way, you can do all of these at home, even that crab one. You could just put some like Old Bay seasoning with butter.
1: Which would be amazing.
2: Yeah.
1: Yeah, okay. I'm not a purist anymore.

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1: Apparently, your choice of ice cream flavor can reveal your red flag about you. Yeah, this is a thing now. Just going down to Avondale Dairy Bar, grabbing yourself a delicious ice cream treat. Apparently, it means you have a red flag.
2: Okay, so that means this is a really good first date.
1: Yeah.
2: Right?
1: Because that's true.
2: Then you know, you can tell right away.
1: You know what my choice would be?
2: You're going Tiger Tail?
1: Tiger Tail.
2: Yeah.
1: Didn't even make the list. I have zero red flags.
2: Oh, okay. Mm-hmm. Okay.
1: What would you choose off the top of your head?
2: Okay.
1: See if I can find it.
2: Okay. It depends on what I'm in the mood for. I really like... Okay, I'll just go with this one because I know that it's probably on the list. Mm. So for the sake of the show.
1: No, pick whatever one you want.
2: Chocolate chip cookie dough.
1: Chocolate chip cookie dough. Cookies and cream. Oh, here it is. Chocolate chip cookie dough.
2: I knew it would be on the list.
1: All right. Cookie dough people enjoy the thrill of eating something that still feels slightly forbidden. Mm. They like nostalgia, loopholes, and the soft rebellion of skipping straight to the best part. The red flag is calling impulsiveness, spontaneity, and expecting everyone to clap.
2: Whoa. I don't know if that's me.
1: No, it's not
2: I'm
1: you.
2: I'm pretty prepared. I'm not too... I wish I was more spontaneous.
1: Yeah.
2: Okay, so if I'm going for the chocolate chip cookie dough, I'm being... That's me being spontaneous.
1: What else would you want?
2: I like... Okay. I don't... It's like a birthday cake.
1: There was birthday cake on here. I just have to find it for
2: you're
1: you.
2: You're really, like, throwing this at me. I am like, oh,
1: it's only your red flags. I'm like, I'm perfect. Birthday cake people do not need an actual birthday, and honestly, that is both charming and concerning. They want color, sweetness, sprinkles, and the feeling that every ordinary day deserves a small parade. The red flag is treating attention like a nutrient.
2: Ooh.
1: Wowza.
2: Okay.
1: See, there's so many.
2: I think my red flags are okay so far.
1: So far, so good. Let's go with a couple of the classics like vanilla.
2: Ew. Who's getting vanilla?
1: Love a vanilla.
2: What?
1: I love a good vanilla, a nice French vanilla.
2: If you're going to Avondale Dairy and you get a vanilla ice cream, I'd be like, this is not going to work.
1: No. I'm getting my tiger tail. It's their red flag is basically the refusal to admit that safe is sometimes just safe. You're just going with a classic. That's basically their red flag. Chocolate, they want their dessert to arrive with emotional weight.
2: Whoa.
1: They're not here for subtlety, and they may treat a scoop like a dramatic scene in a movie where everyone is staring out of a rainy window. The red flag is that intensity can start to pass for depth if nobody stops them.
2: Wow.
1: What about strawberry? And then we'll pick one more, just for fun.
2: Those are all, by the way, if we're going out for ice cream and you're getting vanilla, chocolate, or strawberry, it's not going to work out.
1: What about a Neapolitan?
2: No.
1: That's all three.
2: It's so boring. Okay. No.
1: Strawberry seems sweet, soft, and harmless, which is exactly how it keeps getting away with things. The red flag is resentment served with a pretty pink spoon.
2: Ooh.
1: Whoa.
2: What about, was mint chocolate chip on there?
1: It was the next one on the list.
2: That's acceptable.
1: Yeah. I love a mint chocolate chip. Mint chocolate chip people, they like things cool, crisp, and a little confrontational.
2: Mm.
1: Mm. Mm. The red flag is that many may mistake a clean finish for moral clarity.
2: Oh.
1: This is way too deep. I just want some ice cream.
2: Somebody was like, do maple walnut.
1: Oh, I think maple walnut was on there. Let me see. Maple pistachio.
2: Maple walnut is a classic.
1: It is a classic.
2: I don't like it, but... It's too...
1: It did not make it. You have no red flags for maple walnut. Is there any other one that you'd like to know about that off the top of your head?
2: I like, what's that one? What's it called?
1: I don't know.
2: Oh, Moose Tracks. I love Moose Tracks.
1: Someone just texted that in too.
2: Really?
1: Yes, I think Moose Tracks did make the list.
2: Okay, this person and I are on the same wavelength. I love Moose Tracks. It's got a bit of everything in it. It's for the fun people. It's for the fun people that like the flavors of life.
1: It did not, but Rocky Road did, which is semi-similar, wouldn't it be?
2: No, but that's okay. We can do Rocky Road.
1: All right, let's wrap it up with Rocky Road. Rocky Road people like a lot going on. Chocolate, marshmallows, nuts, texture, drama, and possibly a story about why they deserve this after the week they had.
2: Ooh!
1: Yeah.
2: Okay.
1: The red flag is that every inconvenience can become a full emotional landscape if given enough room. Wow! So much to be said just on your ice cream choice.
2: Yeah.

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2: Fort Erie Bank QEW ramp to Bowen Construction has that shut down, as well as the Bowen ramp to Fort Erie Bank QEW is closed. Fort Erie bound at Gilmore Construction in the right lane as well. Toronto Bank QEW ramp to Thompson. We have construction there has that shut down. And Toronto Bank QEW at the 420 construction left lane is blocked. 406 and the 405 problem free. In St. Catharines, Martindale remains closed. South of Main, ongoing construction there. In Niagara Falls, Corwin closed. Lundy's Lane dispense water and sewer repairs. In Welland, East and West Main is closed between Prince Charles Drive and King Street. 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
1: Melanie, I was reading about a apparently viral thing from Tim Hortons yesterday.
2: Oh.
1: And I've never heard of this. That would be the Wayne Gretzky coffee.
2: Oh.
1: It's trending again.
2: Oh.
1: Yeah.
2: Now, it's not Wayne Gretzky coffee?
1: It's a special secret menu item that you order at Timmy's.
2: What?
1: And it's not putting in, you know, the Gretzky rum cream or whatever. It has nothing to do with that.
2: It's like actually like his brewed coffee?
1: Do you want to know what it is? It's disgusting.
2: Oh, do I want to know what it is?
1: Yeah. What was Wayne Gretzky's number?
2: I don't know. Don't ask me these questions. I don't know.
1: Number 99.
2: Okay.
1: The great one.
2: Yeah. Oh, right. Yes.
1: Yeah.
2: It's on the bottles of wine. Okay. Yes. Yeah, that's right.
1: Oh, yeah. That's how I know it. So the viral Wayne Gretzky coffee is ordering a coffee with 9 creams and 9 sugars.
2: Oh, I see.
1: Yeah.
2: Oh, so you order the Wayne Gretzky and then you get your Tim Hortons coffee that way.
1: With 9 creams and 9 sugars.
2: Oh, so it's not an actual, like, coffee brew. I don't know
1: I
2: thought that's what you were talking about.
1: That's okay. Just putting in your order. So rather than a single or a double, you're getting 9 creams and 9 sugars. And people are saying it's good.
2: There is nobody that does this.
1: Other than
2: I'm
1: for
2: gonna
1: a
2: say,
1: joke.
2: Yeah.
1: Yeah.
2: It's gotta be, there's no one drinking 9 creams and 9 sugars in their coffee. That is outrageous.
1: It's ridiculous and so bad for you. Apparently it's barely even coffee colored when you get it. And the results, people are saying it tastes like melted ice cream. Like when your ice cream melts or like cereal milk.
2: How much coffee would even be in
1: like
2: the
1: 2
2: cup?
1: Ounces?
2: Like none.
1: It'd be less than half,
2: it's
1: right?
2: It's basically cream sugar with like a little shot of some coffee.
1: Yeah.
2: Like that's what you're drinking, which is essentially, I mean, when you look at all of those iced cappuccinos and I mean, there's like 700 calories in one of those drinks. So this is kind of like that.
1: Yeah.
2: Just in like a hot version, coffee version.
1: Apparently it's pretty cold by the time you get it because it's got 9 creams in it.
2: Right.
1: Have a texter saying 9 creams and 9 sugars. I'd be on the Artemis spacecraft to the moon if I did that.
2: Somebody else wrote that should be illegal. I remember getting a double in college when I first really started drinking coffee consecutively.
1: Yeah.
2: And the double, I remember getting that. And now I could never, ever get a double. It's so much cream.
1: And so much sugar.
2: So much sugar.
1: Yeah. So 9 and 9, I don't think that's a great idea.
2: If you've ever done this, please let us know.
1: Yeah, no judgment.
2: No judgment. I'm curious if anyone's actually done this.
1: And again, people are saying it tastes like, you know, cereal milk, which is a good taste, or melted ice cream. It's a good taste.
2: It's a good taste, but
1: there should
2: be
1: an upcharge.
2: Coffee. Yeah.
1: Like, I think even a triple, you're pushing it.
2: Yeah.
1: You know what I mean?
2: Yeah.
1: By the time you get up to 9 creams and 9 sugars, you should have to pay an upcharge.
2: Didn't we have a listener call in not too long ago and she was ordering her coffee and we heard her and she asked for like 4 creams, 4 sugar. And we were like, did you just ask for that?
1: That was something big like that.
2: So people do it.
1: No. Texter saying, I've seen a 12x12 in an extra large cup when I worked at Tim Hortons. 12 cream, 12 sugar.
2: Just go get yourself an ice cream.
1: Just eat cake.
2: Get a Boston cream.

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1: Still looking pretty good out there on the major routes and city streets. In St. Catharines, we still have construction. Martindale closed south of Main for construction. In Niagara Falls, Gallinger is closed between Drummond and Portage, and Corwin closed Lundy's Lane to Spence, water and sewer work there. 40 Erie Bank QEW ramp to Bowen. Construction has that shut down, as well as the Bowen ramp to 40 Erie Bank QEW. Fort Erie bound at Gilmore, also construction there in the right lane. Toronto bound at the 420, left lane is taken out with construction. 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
1: Do you ever hear a song and you get goosebumps all over your body at a specific part?
2: Weekly.
1: Weekly. Daily even.
2: Yeah.
1: But no, I agree with you. It happens to me all the time too.
2: Yeah.
1: So this is like, this is a phenomenon we know. It's called Frisson. I've heard of it before. Mm. Have you?
2: Frisson?
1: Yes. F-R-I-S-S-O-N.
2: Frisson.
1: Frisson.
2: Okay.
1: But this means your brain is built for deeper connection.
2: Yeah.
1: So new studies show that people who get goosebumps from music tend to have more neural connections between their auditory nerves and emotional processing centers of the brain. So it's an actual like chemical. This is a scientific thing.
2: That makes sense to me because audio has always been how I learn and how I interact with art.
1: Yeah.
2: Like, I can't look, I've never had a piece of art like a painting or a statue move me to tears. I've never had that.
1: I have had that.
2: But with music, I get it all the time.
1: When I saw the Trevi Fountain in Rome, I've never felt that. It took my breath away.
2: Nice.
1: It was the most beautiful thing I've ever seen.
2: Nice.
1: It was crazy. I would never think that a statue or a fountain would bring that out in me, and it did.
2: Nice.
1: It's kind of like you can't even explain that feeling.
2: Yeah.
1: But this one with music, so they say that your brain isn't just listening to the music, it's reacting with a physical surge of dopamine.
2: Nice.
1: That's what happens. So this only happens to half of the population.
2: Wow.
1: Only like 50% of people experience music this way. So if you get that like electric feeling down your spine, if you get those like goosebumps, you're more in tune with sound than the average person.
2: Nice.
1: I think that's pretty interesting.
2: I'll take it.
1: I mean, I have that as the same as you. Like I get it too. I can't imagine not having that reaction to music.
2: Totally. Yeah.
1: Is there like a specific song that every time you hear it, you get that?
2: Oh.
1: That's so putting you on the spot right now. I'm trying to think if I have one that I can.
2: Hallelujah.
1: Yes.
2: I mean, that's a song and that'll make me cry most of the time.
1: Yeah.
2: It's just such a perfect song.
1: Yeah.
2: You know what
1: I mean? It is. It's very emotional, very beautiful. I remember Unchained Melody did that for me for a while.
2: Oh, that's a great song.
1: Yeah.
2: So many. There's so many. I mean, I literally get that, like I said, weekly.
1: Yeah.
2: Where it's goosebumps or it'll well you up because it's so beautiful.
1: Yeah. I often
2: will. Not paintings though. Them paintings ain't doing nothing for me.
1: Paintings. I recommend flying to Rome, seeing the Trevi Fountain. Guaranteed it will bring out some sort of emotion in you.
2: Okay. Well, that's an expensive thing to, I can just listen to Dream.
1: Hey, go to the falls.
2: That'll work.
1: Yeah.
2: Texters, Deanna Carter's Strawberry Wine, great song. Does that to me. Sound of Silence, the Disturbed version.
1: Ooh.
2: That's one of the rare times, and old school, like OG people are going to hate on this. The Disturbed version is better than the Simon and Garfunkel version.
1: Yeah, I could see that.
2: Yeah.
1: I'm not going to argue with you on that
2: one. Oh, I like it.
1: Yeah.
2: Point, Curtis.

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1: This is a what would you do in this situation? Okay, so girl's gone viral. It was actually her sister that made her viral because the sister posted the video about this. She's 27. Her name is Jessica Blakesley. And she was out golfing with her boyfriend and her family. They were out just enjoying a nice day on the golf course. She didn't know that in a few hours' time, her boyfriend had planned and discussed with the family that he was going to surprise propose to her.
2: Okay.
1: So they're on the 11th hole of the golf course.
2: Mm-hmm.
1: And sometimes accidents happen. Someone shanked, you know what that means, right? When you shank your drive.
2: Oh, yeah.
1: They shanked their drive off to the side. It goes through a tiny hole in the golf cart that she was sitting in. It hits her in the face.
2: What?
1: The golf ball hits her in the face.
2: No.
1: She swells up so bad.
2: I need to see a picture.
1: Here's the picture.
2: Oh, no.
1: They had doctors assess her for a concussion.
2: Oh, my God.
1: It almost looked like she broke her orbital bone.
2: Yeah, it does.
1: But she was so swollen. And they assessed her for a concussion. She was fine.
2: Okay.
1: And she said, no, let's just go about the rest of our day.
2: Oh, my God. So she stayed?
1: She stayed. They finished the activities. They were good. She was just swollen. She's a former D1 athlete, so
2: she's
1: gone through injuries before.
2: If that was me, I'd be like, I'm going home, I'm hiding, and I'm not coming out for a week.
1: So here's the thing. The boyfriend, after the golf round, is like, what are we going to do?
2: Yeah.
1: Like, what am I supposed to do here? I'm supposed to propose?
2: Yeah.
1: And should I postpone it? What should I do? They decide that because Jessica said, oh, I'm okay, they go ahead with it.
2: Well, she wanted to get back out on the golf course and keep going.
1: So just a few hours after getting hit in the face by a golf ball, her boyfriend proposes to her. She says yes. She's so happy. And she said it was just so real for us that something like that would happen. It's such a great story that we'll be able to tell. So she was thrilled with it.
2: Okay.
1: But the reason it went viral is because like half of the people were like, no, you got to postpone that thing. And that's where my head was originally. What do you think?
2: I don't know. I feel like first of all, I don't know if she... Just because she says she's okay with it doesn't mean she's actually okay with it.
1: Well,
2: like, it's one of those things where you're like, what are you gonna say? You know, I feel for the guy.
1: Yeah.
2: Because he was probably so nervous leading up to that. And then that happened and he's like, what do I, like, I have to follow through. Like, this was all part of my plan.
1: Yeah.
2: She seems okay. So let's just continue on and let's just do it.
1: She told people, the imperfection of it made it so much more real and so much more us.
2: Okay. So that's genuine. I like that.
1: But I think if I'm the dude, I'm like, we gotta pull the plug on this and we'll try again in 4 to 6 weeks when she heals.
2: I think if it was my husband, I think he would have just carried on and done it still.
1: Yeah?
2: Yeah.
1: Okay.
2: I think, honestly, I would have been okay with it. It's what, I'm not like one of those picture perfect, everything needs to be amazing. Like,
1: no, yeah.
2: I'm very much a real, like, and it makes for a really fun story.
1: It does make for a great story.
2: Right?
1: And I mean, it's gonna be told at the wedding.
2: Yeah.
1: It's going to be told at their 10-year anniversary.
2: It's almost like when you get married and all of a sudden it rains all day on your wedding day. What, do you postpone the wedding because you're worried about like bad luck?
1: Alanis was talking about that.
2: Oh, yeah, she did. She had that whole song
1: like
2: about it.
1: Hit in the face by a golf ball and being proposed to on the same day.
2: Honestly, this is an Alanis Morissette song. That's exactly what the story is.

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1: As a parent, I think we can all agree that there's not much in your home that is just for you. Everything is for the family, right?
2: Yeah.
1: For the most part.
2: Yeah.
1: Yeah.
2: Yeah.
1: I had one thing.
2: Oh, yeah.
1: One thing.
2: You don't get one thing.
1: Mm-mm.
2: No.
1: I had one thing, and it's now been invaded.
2: Oh, boy.
1: I had one thing that was just for me in the house.
2: Okay.
1: It wasn't even in the house. It's in my garage. And that is a tiny little beer fridge.
2: Mm-hmm.
1: And it has now been invaded.
2: Oh.
1: Yeah. Not for beer. Mm-mm. The beer's for me. Mm-hmm. It's like a college size cooler. It doesn't even fit a full case of beer.
2: Okay.
1: Like it might fit like, I don't know, 18 beers.
2: Okay.
1: Something along those lines.
2: Mm-hmm.
1: Well, my boy, Deacon, mm-hmm. is a big fan of BioSteels. You know, the energy drink? It's like a healthier Gatorade.
2: No, I don't know.
1: He loves the BioSteels. He bought himself a case of BioSteels.
2: Okay.
1: And the other day, I go out to my beer fridge. I see all these BioSteels all stacked up on top of my beers.
2: Oh, no.
1: And I'm like, that's Daddy's beer fridge, not your BioSteel fridge. And he goes, no, I need it. Can I put a few in there just for now? Because I like them cold. And I'm like,
2: aww.
1: As a one-off, I'm like, yeah, okay, that's fine. I say to him, I'm like, hey, by the way, get your BioSteels out now. You've had a chance. They're cold. There's no more. And he's like, no, I like the way it makes them cold. And I'm like, we have a fridge. I don't get one thing for just me.
2: Okay.
1: I've been invaded by BioSteel.
2: Here's the thing. First of all, BioSteel, I don't know what that is.
1: It's a Canadian company.
2: Is it? Are they? Is it? It's not packets. It's like actual drinks.
1: Well, it comes in like a cardboard box.
2: Okay.
1: Yeah.
2: I have a perfect solution for you.
1: Throw out the BioSteel?
2: No, That's he likes the BioSteel. He wants them cold. I don't blame him.
1: I cold thing. Yeah, but we have a whole fridge.
2: Cold things taste better. Yeah, but they probably take up too much prime real estate in your kitchen fridge.
1: That's why I have my beer fridge, is because my beer does.
2: So here's your solution.
1: Mm.
2: You need to get a bigger fridge for your garage. That small little like
1: college size.
2: No, you need an actual. You need a bigger fridge. You need to get a bigger fridge.
1: Do I need to change my wiring for that? No, it's just a plug-in.
2: You just move a fridge out there.
1: Okay, I gotta get a used fridge.
2: Like a used fridge. Secondhand, you can go on Marketplace, you can get a fridge.
1: It's not a bad idea.
2: We're getting rid of fridges all the time.
1: Cause I can give him one shelf.
2: Yes, and now you upgrade. We moved our kitchen fridge when we finally got a new fridge because our fridge is from the 80s.
1: Yeah.
2: We moved that fridge to the garage. It's the best thing we ever did.
1: Okay.
2: All beverages go in that fridge. Kids beverages, adult beverages, whatever beverage. That is the beverage fridge. And then in our kitchen, it's prime real estate for everything that we cook.
1: This is not a bad idea.
2: I'm telling you, you just got to get a bigger fridge for the BioSteel. You got to make room.
1: For the beer. The BioSteel is secondary.
2: See, I'm like the BioSteel. The kids, they take over.
1: You got to upgrade. I think an upgrade, you know what? You might have solved my problem. I was being invaded. Just got to get a bigger fridge.
2: Yeah, that's it. You need a bigger boat.
1: We're going to need a bigger
2: boat. You need a bigger boat.
1: I did not give that enough credit for how funny that was. It was really, really funny.

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1: The no makeup makeup trend.
2: Love it.
1: So you aren't actually not wearing any makeup. You're still wearing makeup, but you're making it look like you're not wearing makeup.
2: Okay.
1: Do you follow me?
2: I do follow, but you could also just not wear makeup.
1: No, but that's not the trend I'm talking about. You can definitely not wear makeup. I think that that's wonderful too.
2: I think a natural woman is just beautiful.
1: Yeah, of course. Yeah. Of course.
2: Of course, when you get the makeup too, you can also look stunning.
1: Yeah. So it's, yeah. Yeah, well, so this
2: I just find women attractive, I suppose.
1: Yes, you do, which is nice. So what this is enhancing your natural beauty by making it look like you're not wearing makeup, wearing more natural products and probably more like hypoallergenic products.
2: Okay. So like, I'm thinking like glosses or like, is that what you're doing? Like naked gloss?
1: Yeah. Okay. So kind of,
2: no rouge.
1: Okay, Curtis.
2: No mascara.
1: Okay. So the girls are wearing clear mascara.
2: Okay.
1: So they're giving their eyelashes like a little lift, but they're not, there's no like actual black thick mascara on it.
2: Right.
1: Okay. Soft makeup looks, minimal makeup routines. So basically what they're saying is like dewy skin, brushed up eyebrows, barely there glow. You should be looking like you're glowy and like on vacation. Here's the thing. I see this and I'm like, okay, so all of these products are quite expensive.
2: Yeah.
1: So then you're buying all of these products to make it look like you're not wearing makeup.
2: Yeah.
1: I don't know.
2: Save the money and just don't put on makeup.
1: Yeah. If you're going to spend

0: money on something, you want it to look like you actually have something on. Right?
1: I would think. Like, or just go natural.
0: So I bought something recently and it's like a dewy spray. So you spray it on your face and it gives your face like a nice glow.
1: Dewy.
0: Yeah. And yeah. I mean, it's okay. And it lasts for maybe like 20 minutes and then the dew goes away. So maybe I just didn't spend enough.
1: So you do the dew?
0: You do the dew. You do the dew. My sister was talking about some like glazing milk product by Rode. You know, Rode, Hailey Bieber's brand.
1: I do. So I'm sad that I know that.
0: There's a product called glazing milk, and you put it on your skin, and you don't put anything else on your skin is like glowing all day long.
1: Yeah, there seems to be a lot of the glowiness going on.
0: It's all about the glowy, and it's all about taking your eyebrows with like a gel brush and like brushing them up so that they all stay up.
1: Okay.
0: So they look really clean, but they're not, like, you're not wearing makeup.
1: Right.
0: I don't know.
1: There's a lot of effort to not, to look like you're not wearing makeup.
0: Well, that's the thing.
1: Yeah.
0: And then when you see a lot of these like influencers and they're like, come along with me to make it look like I'm not wearing makeup when I am wearing makeup. And then they show you their routine. They put like I'm not exaggerating, 18 different creams on their face. And I'm like, and then they just look like they're not wearing any makeup.
1: Yeah.
0: I don't know, Curtis. I don't know if I can get behind. I like the no makeup, but like you.
1: Just don't wear makeup.
0: Or wear like a nice little like cream with like a little bit of a glow on your cheeks.
1: Exactly. You can do the do, but then that's all you do. Right?
0: Yeah.
1: Do, do, do, do, do, do.

Hey, good morning. It's Kayla. You're listening to Dream 105.7. So I want to talk about Taylor Swift a bit because we all know that she wrote the lead single for Toy Story 5. And everybody's loving the track, right? Movie number one, everyone's loving Toy Story 5. So she ended up walking the red carpet. She ended up making an appearance at the premiere of Toy Story 5. And I love it because she has been very vocal about being a fan of Toy Story since she was a little girl. And the first Toy Story 5 came out in 1995. So here's Taylor walking the red carpet because she wrote the lead single for the soundtrack. And in her hand, the 1995 VHS. And she's posing for photos with the entire Toy Story 5 cast. And she figured, well, you know what? I'm already here. I'm going to get everyone to sign my VHS. And that's exactly what she did. And then she performed not one, but two songs. So in case you missed any of that action, we have all of it up now on our Instagram page at Dream 105.7. So if you haven't seen it yet, make sure you check it out.

It's Friday, and this song right here, I am obsessed with. It is so good. It's Charlotte Cardin, The Way We Touch, and it's on Dream 105.7. Good morning.

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2: But I understand why. See, it's burning me to hold on to this. I know this is something I gotta do, but that don't mean I want to. What I'm trying to say is that I love you. I feel like this is coming to an end, and it's better for me to

Good morning, it's Kayla, and I have no idea what's going on with this weather because it is so dark out. It is so dark out, and it's saying that we're going to see sunshine, but at the rate we're going, I'm on the fence about that one. It is going to be warm, though, 27 degrees this afternoon. It's going to feel more like 31. Right now, we're sitting at 26, feeling like 33, so it's feeling a bit warm out. I don't mind it, but I would like to have some sunshine. And like I said, it's calling for sunshine this afternoon, but right now it is dark out there. It looks like it's going to rain. So come on, Mother Nature. Make some miracles happen for us, please. It's Dream 105.7.

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0: Toronto is about to make some history because today, later this afternoon, it is all about Canada taking on Bosnia and Herzegovina at Toronto Stadium. It is all about FIFA World Cup 2026. The question is, will you be watching?
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It's Friday, and I'm so excited to be playing this song because this song has absolutely blown up on TikTok. Celebrities have used this song in their videos. Millions of other people have used the song in their videos, and it's just, in my opinion, with summer around the corner, this is like that perfect song to drive to. Listen to it. Let me know what you think on our text line at 905-685-1057. This one is Tame Impala and Jenny. It is the Dracula remix, and it's on Dream.

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Text me 905-685-1057. 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And I could be calling you later today. Let's put the spotlight on your local business. Text me. Don't forget. Donna Lewis. Stream. Good morning.

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1: What's up? 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
2: Oh, aliens!
1: Way ahead of you, buddy. 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

It's Kayla. It is Friday. The weather isn't being so kind to us, but that's okay. That's okay. Hopefully we get sunshine later this afternoon. Just a couple of hours ago, there were some traffic issues happening in and around the city, like Rosedale Ave closed between Bunting Road and Woodrow Street North. They're doing some sewer work. Wood Elm Drive is closed from Chatham Road to Fire Street for forestry work. But the good news is, though, there has been an update. And Wood Elm Drive has now been reopened to traffic as of 20 minutes ago. So if you're in and around that area, you don't have to worry anymore. Happy Friday. Don't you just love there's traffic issues in the city? Ah, always the best, right? Zed, Mary Morris, Gray, Here's the Middle. 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

So the Backstreet Boys are somewhat back with new music. A lot of people are excited about this one. They have released a new single. This single is for Paw Patrol, the Dino movie. And I'm looking at the song's photo, and you have the Backstreet Boys in like matching outfits. And then in the front, you have all of the dogs involved in Paw Patrol, and they're just lined up in their costumes. And I think it's like the cutest photo ever. But yeah, coming up next hour during What's Trending, we are going to take a little sneak peek of the Backstreet Boys and their new single, which is titled Bottle Up. So they kind of pulled an NSYNC when you think about it, because NSYNC did the exact same thing years ago with Better Place, which is from the Trolls movie. Growing up, were you all about the Backstreet Boys or were you all about NSYNC? I will admit though, big fan of both, but I was a BSB girl through and through. Mm-hmm.

You know, I just realized that Canada Day, which is coming up in just a few weeks, lands on Monday, or no, on Wednesday. And I was curious. I was like, when is the next long weekend? Canada Day long weekend, July 1st, lands on a Wednesday. Who made this calendar? Seriously, who made this calendar? What an odd thing to do. I'm so used to growing up and having, you know, the first land on a Monday. There were times where it landed on a Friday, which, you know, is not a big deal because then you get that 3-day long weekend. But then in this case, it's like you have your weekend, you go to work Monday, Tuesday, then you're off on Wednesday, then you're back Thursday. It's just so odd. So again, I would love to know who made this calendar for this year. Why? I have so many questions, not enough answers. Dream 105.7.

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Dream 105.7. Good morning, it's Kayla. Did you know that for some football fans, or in this case, soccer fans, dating a rival supporter is a major red card? Well, we're going to get into this on the way, but first, here's some Sean Desmond for you with Maniac, and it's on Dream 105.7.

Hey, it's Kayla. I think we can all agree that finding love, if you're single, finding love is hard enough these days. But for some soccer fans, there's one question that needs answering before things get serious. And that is, who do you cheer for? So there's a new survey out of 2,000 soccer supporters. And they found that more than 1 in 5 fans say that they would never date someone who supports their team's biggest rival. So it's almost like you're Italian and you're dating someone who's Portuguese. Obviously, they're going to go for Portugal. You're going to go for Italy. And for years, it's been nonstop fights between the Italians and the Portuguese. I'm not going to get into it, but if you know, you know. So 38% admit that they ask about a potential partner's favorite club very early in the dating process. For me, being single, I don't think that's ever come up. But I mean, hey, you do you. For a lot, it's not just about making conversation, but, you know, you just want to pick your potential partner's brain, if you will. And nearly 4 in 10 say that they're trying to figure out if the answer is a complete deal breaker. And it's not always about personal preference either. Almost a quarter of fans say that they are concerned about what trends, about what friends and family might think if they showed up at a Sunday dinner with someone wearing the wrong jersey. So the poll also found that 27% would rather watch a soccer match than go on a date, which I think is all sorts of fun. But depending on the dates, obviously might be understandable. So here's what this survey found. When couples support different teams, the biggest causes of conflict include match results at 19%, refereeing decisions at 17%, and games taking priority over social plans, 16%. The big question here is, if you are a soccer fan and you started dating another soccer fan, would them cheering on a different team really be the make it or break it decision? Dream 105.7.

Coming up this hour, Business Boost Friday, and also on the way, coming up in less than 8 minutes, in fact, what's trending, we're going to talk about the Backstreet Boys and how they're back, all thanks to the new Paw Patrol movie. And Taylor Swift is now the youngest woman ever inducted into the Songwriters Hall of Fame during a ceremony which happened just last night in New York City. So all that and more on the way, but right now, here's Charlie Puth, One Call Away on Dream 105.7.

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1: The Backstreet Boys are back with new music, and it's all thanks to the new Paw Patrol movie. Their new song is titled Bottle Up, and get this, it was co-written by Ed Sheeran. Tonight.

0: The song comes ahead of the Backstreet Boys Into the Millennium residency at Sphere in Las Vegas this summer. Since the residency launched in July of last year as the first pop act to headline Sphere, the group has performed for more than 575,000 fans across 35 sold-out shows, delivering a one-of-a-kind experience inside the groundbreaking venue. Night after night, fans have filled the venue dressed in all white, a nod to the iconic cover of the band's 1999 blockbuster album, Millennium. Paw Patrol, the Dino movie, hits theaters on August 14th. And Taylor Swift has added yet another remarkable achievement to her already record-breaking career. At 36, Taylor is now the youngest woman ever inducted into the Songwriters Hall of Fame during a ceremony which happened last night in New York City. Accepting the honor, Taylor reflected on how songwriting has always come naturally to her. She says, quote, "It was instinctual. No one taught me how to do it." She also joked that her raspy voice was the result of cheering during the evening's performances and the previous night's basketball action. As for advice for aspiring songwriters, Taylor says, "You really have to prioritize what you love down to your very core because you'll need that." Legendary filmmaker Steven Spielberg surprised the audience by introducing Taylor, speaking about the lasting impact of great songs, saying, "There's something undeniable about how songs imprint on our souls. Somehow, Taylor knows us all too well." Taylor's induction recognizes a songwriting catalog that includes hits such as Love Story, You Belong With Me, Blank Space, Shake It Off, All Too Well, and countless others that have helped define modern pop music. While Taylor is now the youngest woman ever inducted into the Hall of Fame, the youngest songwriter ever to receive the honor remains Stevie Wonder, who launched his recording career at just 13 years old. That's it for What's Trending. Aiko has more for your entertainment updates at 4:30.
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It's Kayla getting up to 27 degrees this afternoon. It's going to feel more like 31. Right now we are, we're sitting at about 25. So pretty much what we're feeling right now, that's going to be for the remainder of the afternoon. Not too, too bad. And sunshine. We're getting a little bit of sunshine here near the station, and hopefully that sunshine remains for the rest of the afternoon. Tomorrow, though, another warm one for your Saturday. Lots of sunshine, 27 degrees, and then Sunday. Now, yesterday, here's the thing. Yesterday, I did see a bit of sunshine for Sunday. Now, it's calling for rain and thunderstorms. But it's not going to be as warm on Sunday. Temperature will drop down to 22 degrees, and then on Monday, 20. So if you love the heat, get out there and enjoy today's weather. It's true.

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It's Kayla. You're listening to Dream 105.7. Now, before we get to one of my favorite collaborations ever, I want to know, what are your weekend plans? Like, are you going to be doing anything? So far, tomorrow, it is supposed to be warm and gorgeous with the sunshine, but things might change on Sunday. So, are you going to be heading out? Are you going to be just running errands? Maybe you are going to stay home, make it a movie kind of weekend. Maybe you have some gardening to do because it is the season. What are the weekend plans? Let's chat on our text line at 905-685-1057. While you text in, here's BB Rexha with Florida Georgia Line. It's meant to be, and it's on Dream 105.7.

So I asked, what are the weekend plans? Maybe you're going to be staying home this weekend, making it a movie kind of weekend. Maybe you're going to be heading out. You have events. Maybe you're going to be running errands. Maybe there's going to be some gardening to do because, well, it is gardening season after all. 905-685-1057. One text here reads, this one actually comes from Anita. It's my birthday today. Well, happy birthday, Anita. Heading for dinner tonight and the Jays game tomorrow. Happy weekend. I hope you have the best weekend ever. And another text here reads, good sunny afternoon. We are celebrating our 25th wedding anniversary with family and friends this weekend. We hope you have a great weekend. Well, we here at Dream hope that you have a great weekend and happy 25th wedding anniversary. I love it. Dream 105.7.

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It's Kayla. Are you having a good day? I'm finally having a good day. Because the sun is shining. And I think that is what we needed for this Friday. We started off a bit on the super cloudy side, but finally the sunshine is like, hello. But with that being said, it's almost game time. It's all about FIFA World Cup 2026. And about an hour and a half away, Canada taking on Bosnia and Herzegovina. I don't even want to think about that traffic in Toronto right now. I really don't, but let's go, Canada. Let's go. Beyonce now with Halo Dream 105.7.

Now, this is really interesting because researchers have just revealed a ranking of the world's 30 most loved smells. So obviously these scents capture the scents that spark joy, nostalgia, even comfort. And they also reveal the deep emotional power of smell and why certain aromas can instantly transport us to cherished memories. Any idea what kind of scents made it onto this list? Well, don't worry, because coming up in less than 7 minutes, we're going to go through this list. But first, here's Morgan Wallen with Last Night on Dream 105.

you right now to think about a scent that you love. A scent that just every time you smell it, it's just, oh, so good. Or maybe there's a scent that you're just like, ever since I was a little girl, I've always been obsessed with the scent of like an underground garage or even gasoline. And still to this day as an adult, I love that smell. People think I'm gross, but you know what? I can also flip the script and I can love the scent of vanilla or lilac. And the reason why I'm bringing this up is because researchers have just revealed a ranking of the world's 30 most loved smells. We have the full list up on our Facebook page at Dream 105.7, but I want to go through the top 10. Pine and forest make it at number 10, followed by a citrus scent, like lemons and oranges at number 9. At number 8, it's the scent of chocolate. At number 7, another one of my favorites, clean laundry. Number 6, oh, you can't beat this, fresh cut grass. Number 5, it's all about ocean and the sea breeze. At number 4, the scent of rain. Number 3, freshly brewed coffee. Number 2, hello, vanilla. And at number 1, a scent that a lot of people love, it's the scent of

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8: Bears on my soul, sisters. Let me hear you.

It's Kayla, and that is it for me. Enjoy the rest of your day. Let's go, Canada. Aiko coming in next. But first, here's some Katy Perry. And don't forget, you and I, we will hang out again tomorrow morning at 9 o'clock. Wide Awake is on Dream 105.7.

Centrix Golden on your beautiful looking Friday afternoon. You're hanging out with Aiko on Dream 105.7. And okay, we've got part one of the two-part FIFA World opening ceremonies that have taken part at Toronto Stadium. We had Alessia Cara performed. Also, an opening ceremony that was kicked off with like a native welcome. So we still have performances from Michael Bublé still to come. Alanis Morissette, of course, she'll be singing O Canada as well to kick off the game. And I'll tell you about some misleading media reports about this game that we're brewing leading up to the game. I'm going to give you the details of that coming up.

Oh, lots of dancing going on at Toronto Stadium, the kickoff to the FIFA World Cup Canada opening ceremony taking part earlier this afternoon. It's 2:11. I'm Aiko, and thankfully the weather has actually cleared for the afternoon. We've got a great looking day today, daytime high of like 28. It's a hot one, humidex of 32, not as hot and muggy as it was yesterday, but a perfect day for, of course, the outdoor stadium for the kickoff to Team Canada's first game and all. Now, there were actual reports leading up to this game that were a little misleading because there were outlets saying that I guess they were coming from the Bosnian side of it all, saying that 2/3 of the tickets inside Toronto Stadium were going to be the Bosnia-Herzegovina fans from, you know, North America, and they were going to fill our stadium. But, you know, first look on TV, no, I'm definitely seeing a sea of red jerseys out there for Team Canada, so it's definitely a mistruth, as they say. Dream 105.7, part two of the opening ceremony still to come.

0: 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She's iconic. 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

105.7, Kygo, Selena Gomez, It Ain't Me. Hey, it's Aiko. It's 2:21, and coming up, I've got a bit of an announcement to make, and actually, it's a pretty exciting time here at Dream 105.7, because we are bringing on another family member. I'm going to give you the details, when and where you can hear them. 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

0: Y7. Hey, it's Aiko, and I always do the show alone. But hey, listen, I've got a guest in studio with me today, and this is very important for me to talk about because I'm leaving you. Not for long.
1: No.
0: I'm leaving you, no. But not for long. It's just a bit of a holiday, and joining me in studio is somebody that will be filling in for me. Niagara Region, I would love for you to welcome with warm, an embrace is our very own Debbie Mack.
1: Hello, how are you?
0: I'm good!
1: I noticed then that you said that you were going away on holiday, and that's very British to say that. I would have thought it'd be vacation, though.
0: I don't know. Holiday, vacation, I think we use both.
1: Yeah,
0: here.
1: I've never heard a Canadian say holiday? Vacation before. Well, maybe holiday before, sorry.
0: Maybe it's because your British influence on me right now. I'm starting to, take on your culture.
1: Yeah. Well, you do watch Coronation Street, right?
0: I do. So white elephant in the room, Debbie Mack does come with a bit of a British accent. Tell us a little bit about that, first of all.
1: Well, I'm from England.
0: Okay.
1: So I've been on the radio in England for a while. I've been here for nearly 3 years.
0: Mm-hmm.
1: So I live in St. Catharines.
0: Okay.
1: And love it over here. We came over for a new adventure.
0: I love it.
1: I've got two boys and... yeah, and my husband got a job here, and we said, let's do it. Let's just go for a new adventure.
0: And you came from a radio background, so this is going to be just like stepping into, a new pair of shoes over here.
1: I've been on the radio since I was 17.
0: 17!
1: Yeah, so a long, not so long, so obviously I'm not that old yet.
0: Of course not. No, absolutely. So you've been here for 3 years. Any of our Canadian culture, things, nuances that you've picked up at all?
1: Food wise, beaver tail.
0: Okay, good old with cinnamon.
1: Are you a fan of the lemon and sugar?
0: Lemon and sugar. I don't think I've ever had the beaver tail with lemon and sugar.
1: Oh no, it was really good.
0: I've done the cinnamon, which is like kind of just like the normal one.
1: Yeah, I've done that one as well. That was really good.
0: Very Canadian as well as the poutine.
1: Yes.
0: Yes, okay.
1: Yeah,
0: and do you like it?
1: But I came from the north of England, and having gravy on chips is quite common there.
0: Well, you would also have curry and chips there, too.
1: Yeah,
0: am I right?
1: Yeah. Sometimes,
0: okay.
1: I think, really, we tend to have the chips, which is obviously fries, but chips.
0: Yes.
1: Yeah.
0: I know, it's such...
1: lashings of salt and vinegar on, probably more so than the actual chip. So, unhealthy.
0: Can I just say, Deb... I think we're kindred spirits because when it comes to people within this studio, we love to talk about food.
1: Yeah.
0: And I just love how naturally we have gone into the topic of food already.
1: Absolutely.
0: So, you're just one of ours now.
1: Yeah.
0: Aww, you belong here on Dream. So I'm going to be away a little bit on vacation, and Deb, you're going to be filling in for me.
1: Yeah.
0: Here's one thing. You've noticed I probably called her Debbie and Deb. So what do you prefer?
1: So on the radio, I've always been Debbie Mack. I actually don't like my name, Debbie. I prefer Deb. So can we go with Deb? Let's go with that.
0: Deb, absolutely.
1: Yeah.
0: Okay, so Deb will be filling in for me Monday through Friday, 2 to 7. Make sure to tune in. What are some of the things that you with being such a radio veteran, what's some of your favorite things about radio?
1: Do you know, I thought you were going to say to me then, and what are you doing on the show next week? And
0: no,
1: I thought, don't ask me that.
0: Don't
1: ask me that. I'm not ready for that question. What was the question?
0: Like, what are your favorite things about radio? Like, is it music? Like, for me, it's music.
1: I absolutely love music.
0: Yeah.
1: I do love the music on Dream as well. And I'm not just saying that.
0: Okay.
1: I am a Dream listener before I actually came into this studio and I met you.
0: Yeah? I love it.
1: It is. It's about the music.
0: Yeah.
1: It's just about... I just love being on air.
0: Yeah.
1: Yeah. It's just fun. It's a fun job, right?
0: It's not a job because it's like you have so much fun.
1: Right.
0: It's like, how do I even call this a job?
1: Yeah.
0: You know?
1: This is so true.
0: Well, welcome to Niagara Region.
1: Thank you.
0: And please feel comfortable when you're in here. And, we're going to be loving to, hear you more. And, of course, me see you more.
1: I can't wait.
0: Yay.
1: Thank you.
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Cynthia Wood and Sage My Soul. It's coming up to 2:40. I'm Aiko. You know a relationship is going to work when both of the, you know, people in this partnership don't have any kind of like expectations of each other. And it's not about being a fan of each other. It's about building a strong relationship. And that's exactly what happened with Adele and her longtime partner, now fiance, Rich Paul. He was actually on a podcast recently. They started talking about, you know, their relationship and all. And Rich actually blurted out that he wasn't even a fan of Adele's music before they started dating. He said he appreciated her music, but wasn't like a, you know, a huge super fan. And actually says at home, they have a bit of a musical competition going. Rich Paul says that he is actually the better vocalist of the two. I don't know how much I believe him, but I can respect it. Adele set fire to the rain. Dream.

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I mean, although relatively new to the scene, Ray, she received the Hal David Starlight Award at last night's Songwriters Hall of Fame gala in New York for the impact on young songwriters, making a difference already in her career.

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1: You know, Ella Langley's not the first to bring country music to the mainstream. 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

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Got music from Chapel Rowan standing by. Happy Friday, I'm Aiko. Wow, what a beautiful day. 25 degrees, Humidex 29. 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

anyone else's heart explode when you hear our Canadian national anthem, O Canada, being sung today at the FIFA World Cup opening ceremony by none other than Alanis Morissette? Just makes me tear up so much.

Dream 105.7. Hey, it's Aiko. Hey, have you heard that kids in Quebec will have to be at least the age of 16 to buy energy drinks in the province of Quebec? That is now a bill has been passed. It was sparked due to a death that happened in 2024, a 15-year-old boy who passed away after consuming energy drinks. It was mixed with him taking some ADHD medication. So there are some steep penalties if you are caught breaking the rules for both adults and for youth. I'll give you the details on the equation of money you could be fined coming up.

Has there been any sightings yet of Patrick Schwarzenegger? Apparently he's filming a movie in Niagara on the Lake. Also keep an eye out for, Fifi Devenoir of, Bridgerton. She's there as well. I'm not quite sure whether or not they're filming in Niagara on the Lake, but also in this movie apparently called Happily Ever After. It's a rom-com. Kevin Bacon's in it, Andy McDowell, Kristen Davis, Tig Notaro. So yeah, if you're walking along King Street in Niagara on the Lake and you're doing a double take because you're like, hey, isn't that Arnold Schwarzenegger's son, Patrick? Could be him. He's here for the next 2 weeks filming a movie, FYI. Dream 105.7, Kings of Leon, you somebody.

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1: Good afternoon and happy Friday. Right now, the Toronto-bound QEW past the 406 dealing with a stalled vehicle. Also, the Toronto-bound QEW at 420 construction is blocking the left lane there. Northbound 406 approaching Westchester, we've got a stalled vehicle. And on the Welland Canal Parkway, it's slow both ways from Glendale to Chapel, so your alternatives are Pine or Merritt Street in Ormond. Tackling a big backyard project this spring? Find great savings on everything you need during the deck and fence event at Home Hardware on now till June 17th. I'm Lex Tan, and that's your Dream 105.7 traffic.
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1057. Hey, it's Aiko. Maybe you are going on a road trip this summer and heading out to Quebec. If you've got young kids with you, FYI, they will not be able to go to a regular retail store and purchase a energy drink. They have to be at least the age of 16. This is a new bill that has passed. So if you are caught breaking this new, I don't even know what the law is called, but the energy drink law, I guess. Retailers themselves will face fines, and they start at thousands of dollars. They can reach a maximum of over $62,000 for selling, or providing energy drinks to minors under the age of 16. If you are an adult, and you're caught buying an energy drink, for a minor, or if you are even buying what they call bootleg energy drinks on behalf of minors, you also could be facing fines between $500 and $1,500. If you are a minor, again, a kid under the age of 16, caught purchasing a energy drink in the province of Quebec,

Taylor Swift making history at last night's annual Songwriters Hall of Fame induction and gala award ceremony. We'll tell you all about it coming up this hour and what's trending just after 4:30. You think today is a nice day? Ooh, tomorrow is going to be even nicer. Tomorrow, sunshine and 30 degrees. And, well, you know it's going to be a lot warmer than that when you factor in the humidex tomorrow. So if you are out and about in St. Catharines, particularly, actually across Niagara region, really, I hope you are thirsty because this is going to be perfect timing. Tomorrow, we've got the Mountain View Lemonade Day. You may have seen them out and about in years past with different lemonade stands. Well, that is happening again tomorrow. I'll tell you about one local spot coming up in just a bit that I want you to go and support. Natasha Bedingfield, a little pocket full of sunshine. Dream 105.7.

Olivia Dean, Man I Need on Dream 105.7. It's Aiko. You know, on a hot, humid day like we've been having, you really need to make sure that you're hydrating. And sometimes water just doesn't quench your thirst. I feel like when I'm really thirsty outside, sometimes I want something a little like on the sweeter side or something that just kind of like gives me more of a like a refreshing, quenching, you know, to get at my thirst. And tomorrow it's going to be perfect because you may actually on your travels tomorrow be seeing a few lemonade stands out. Tomorrow is the Mountain View Lemonade Day, an annual fundraiser within Niagara for Family and Children's Services. This is basically used to raise funds for the opportunity, really, to send kids to camp, to summer camps. This is an opportunity for that to be done. And I know they raise a lot of money on this very special day. And some years, they haven't been graced with the best weather. But I will say, tomorrow's weather is going to be absolutely perfect. Tomorrow is sunshine, daytime high of 30. Humidex closer to 34 degrees, maybe even warmer. So again, a day tomorrow, which will be perfect for a nice glass of lemonade or two. And I've got just a place for you to go as well. I just got my nails done actually today, and my nail salon, Live Nail Lounge, 295 4th Avenue, is the place I go. Quinn is my friend and beautiful nail tech, and her daughter Liv, namesake of the nail salon, will be hosting her own lemonade stand, so make sure to go by and say hi tomorrow. I think it starts at 12. Dream 105.7, Hozier, Too Sweet.

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1: Reporting revamp QEW past the 405. We have reports of a stalled vehicle there. Westbound 405 approaching the QEW. Also reports of a broken down vehicle. However, neither are causing any big delays right now. Over to the Burlington area. Very slow on the Niagara bound QEW from Appleby line going onto the Burlington Skyway. And from the Red Hill on off to Fruitland. Toronto bound QEW slow as well going up the Burlington Skyway to the junction. 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

you, one of the performers today at the opening ceremony of the FIFA World Cup, Alessia Cara. I'll tell you all about the ceremony and why it was like kind of broken up into two different parts. Details in What's Trending standing by right now. A little Fergie, Ludacris, Glamorous on Dream.

0: street. Yeah, you said forever, now I drive alone past your street.
1: What's trending with Aiko?
2: The FIFA World Cup Canada opening ceremony kicked off this afternoon at Toronto Stadium in two parts. So part one kicked off with William Prince honoring Canada's Indigenous peoples and roots. And then we had performances from Alessia Cara and then Jesse Reyes and then Palestinian Chilean pop star Elena. They performed their song Illuminate, which is actually featured on the official World Cup album. In the second half of the FIFA World Cup opening ceremony, World Cup ambassador actor Will Arnett welcomed fans before Michael Bublé performed a cover of Sam Cooke's Bring It On Home to Me. And before the match between Team Canada and Bosnia-Herzegovina, Alanis Morissette sang O Canada, fans online praising her performance, calling it a pitch-perfect performance. And also, Alanis Morissette was just in New York City last night. She was one of the people honored at the Songwriters Hall of Fame. And that is where Taylor Swift made history at the induction and awards gala. At 36 years old, Taylor Swift became the youngest woman ever inducted into the Songwriters Hall of Fame. Iconic director Steven Spielberg presented her the award, praising how Taylor's music imprints on souls. Taylor Swift gave an emotional 21-minute speech thanking her family for, you know, uprooting their lives to Nashville for her when she was just 14. Singer Somber did a tribute performance covering Taylor's hits Cardigan and Dear John. Others inducted Alanis Morissette, KISS members Gene Simmons and Paul Stanley, John Fogerty, Kenny Loggins, and also new star Ray received the Hall David Starlight Award for Impact of Youth Songwriters. What's Trending brought to you by George's Greek Village, where friends and family come together for great food. What's Trending heard next with Kayla on Monday, 12:10 on Dream 105.7.
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3: Northbound on the 406 approaching Westchester, stalled vehicles reported there is not causing any big delays at this time. The rest of the major highways around Niagara region pretty good right now. However, we are seeing delays Toronto-bound QEW from 50 Road through Fruitland and also going up the Burlington Skyway. Niagara-bound QEW stalled from Appleby Line onto the Burlington Skyway as well as from the Red Hill going through Fruitland Road. 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I'm Lex Tan, and that's your Dream 105.7 traffic.
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Okay, Team Canada had me worried there for a little bit. 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

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I want to welcome all of our international tourists that are in the area, especially for FIFA. I know a lot of them are coming down to the Niagara region. This guy welcoming everybody at the opening ceremony today at Toronto Stadium. 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
1: Several issues are being reported right now. Stalled vehicles, 40-bound QEW on the ramp to Ontario Street, St. Catharines, and the Toronto-bound QEW at 7th Street as well. Northbound 406 approaching Westchester, also a stalled vehicle. Neither are causing any big delays, and we do have problems in one of the live lanes, westbound 420 approaching the QEW. On the Welland Canal, the Clarence and Queensland Street bridges are raised. 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

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Happy Friday. Dream 105.7. I'm Aiko. 25 degrees. Feels more like 30. So the FIFA World Cup opening ceremony took place in Toronto today. And I know, I kind of wish that somebody like The Weeknd was there to open up the show. But he's busy anyway because he's on tour right now. Speaking of his tour, breaking records everywhere. His After Hours Till Dawn Stadium tour has become the highest grossing concert tour by a male solo artist.

Okay, I want to do an update. So, spoiler alert, I should probably say this just in case you are taping the game. FIFA World Cup action today following their 1-1 draw against Bosnia-Herzegovina. Team Canada will play next, playing against Qatar next Thursday, June 18th. It's a 6 o'clock start. Dream 105.7.

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1: Starting in Niagara Falls, Drummond north of Dunn at Corwin, there is a stalled vehicle reported. A tow is on scene there. In St. Catharines, Martindale remains closed between Dalemere and Cortland Street. That's south of Main until December. We've got a stalled vehicle on the Toronto-bound QEW at 7th Street blocking a live lane. And good news on the Fort Erie-bound QEW ramp to Ontario Street, as well as the westbound 420 approaching the QEW. Problems in those areas have cleared. 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

Time always moves the slowest when you're just like counting down the hours till you start your vacation. 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
1: Three problems in town. First, a collision in St. Catharines at Welland Canals Parkway north of Queenston. A stalled vehicle in Niagara on the Lake on Airport Road south of Niagara Stone Road. And also a stalled vehicle in Niagara Falls on Drummond north of Dunn at Corwin. A tow truck is on scene handling that. We also have a lane blocked on the Toronto bound QEW at 7th Street because of a stalled vehicle. Auto Shack, now at participating Rona Plus. 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I'm Lex Tan, and that's your Dream 105.7 traffic.
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0: 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One after another.

I tried to really pay attention to my peonies this year. Dream 105.7, hey, it's Aiko. And I was waiting for the perfect ideal time to cut them. I was reading online that you should really cut the peony when they're still closed and they feel like a marshmallow texture. And they were still on the harder side. So I thought, okay, maybe another day or so that I should wait. And then it rained. And then all of a sudden, they all exploded and they were all open. So I probably cut them too late, but I did cut them and got a beautiful bouquet of peonies in my house right now. Love them. Miley Cyrus on Dream. We

Speaking of heading to the beach this weekend, there's definitely one day out of the weekend that is a better day. I'll give you those details coming up. Lose My Breath, Destiny's Child.

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1: In Niagara Falls, we have the closure of Willoughby Drive between Main Street and Weinbrenner. If you're looking for an alternative, you'll have to use Main Street to Sodom Road to Weinbrenner instead. Looking good on the majors around Niagara region, but we are seeing heavy delays in Niagara bound QEW from Guelph Line to the Burlington Skyway, as well as from the Red Hill going to 50 Road. On the Welland Canal, the Main Street Bridge is raised. 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

A beach day this weekend? I'll tell you which day is definitely the day to go to the beach. It's tomorrow, Saturday. We're looking at nothing but sunshine. We're going to have a nice little breeze as well. High of 30, humidex 34, and then showers starting Saturday night and pretty much all day Sunday, with some thunderstorms as well Sunday expected, and the temperature drops to a daytime high of 22 degrees. And if you are planning to go to the beach tomorrow, have you heard of this new trend? It's called Backwards Beach Day. It started from, you know, this mom online who said that she swears by this, and people are saying it's an actually genius idea. And it's basically going to the beach backwards. So when everybody is going to the beach first thing in the morning, she says, you stay home, you let the kids sleep in, they have their breakfast, they can maybe even take a nap, and then once everybody is refreshed, then you go to the beach. And by that time, a lot of people will be leaving as you're arriving, and maybe you won't have any problems getting yourself a parking spot. Elijah Woods, Dream. Young.

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It was a sea of red jerseys at Toronto Stadium as Team Canada with their first match today against Bosnia-Herzegovina. And they battled to a 1-1 draw. Team Canada plays next Thursday. 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
1: Fort Erie Bound QEW approaching 7th Street. We've got problems reported. Police are on scene. We're seeing delays approaching Jordan. And we also have in Niagara Falls, Willoughby Drive closed from Main to Weinbrenner for maintenance. Your alternative around this closure is Main to Sodom to Weinbrenner and vice versa. Martindale and St. Catharines is closed south of Main Street between Dalemere Boulevard and Cortland Street until December. And on the Welland Canal, the Glendale Avenue and Clare Street bridges are raised. 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
1: Lennon Stella, kissing other people on Dream 105.7. Okay, that is it for me. Aiko, we have On Air with Ryan Seacrest coming up next. I am on vacation now for a couple of weeks. And we've got our new member to the Dream Team. Welcome, Deb Mack. She kicks off the show Monday at 2. Until then, I will see you soon.
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0: Thanks for spending the evening with me, Ryan Seacrest, with you on Dream 105.7. Let's get into All Eyes on L.A. today for the first U.S. game of the World Cup, Sissany.
1: Oh, yeah, baby. We are so excited. L.A. is hosting, of course, today's first game. Team USA is taking on Paraguay, SoFi Stadium. FIFA is going all out for this U.S. opening ceremony. The artists that they got for this are just insane. Katy Perry, Future, Lisa from Blackpink, Anita, Rema, and Tyla are all scheduled to perform before the match, making it feel like this giant music festival almost before this game. And here's a little bit of a twist this year. FIFA is introducing a pre-match ceremony before every World Cup game with all players walking onto the field together, giant team flags covering the pitch, and a much bigger presentation than we've seen in past tournaments. So yeah, they're really
0: like
1: kind of making
0: spectacle.
1: a big spectacle over all of this. This is the first World Cup ever spread across the U.S. You have Mexico and Canada as well. And FIFA's just kind of treating these opening celebrations as one huge continent-wide party. And I love it. I'm here for it.
0: Yeah, very exciting. I think, you know, you look at the Super Bowl and you look at the Olympics and you look at all of the spectacle that goes around those events, that this is now, you know, going to have that kind of major spectacle too. Let's go.
1: Let's go.
0: Very exciting. Lots of fun bringing people together.
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